0: book before she goes to bed and take a bath and, rinse and repeat for the next day.
1: So what stage were you at in your evening when you were interrupted?
0: We were on the couch. She was playing with her Game Boy. She was playing Super Mario Brothers, and I was sitting on the couch next to her. And that's when we heard a really loud noise coming from behind us.
1: What kind of noise?
0: The noise was the door being kicked in and the door jamb and everything just shattering. It was a very loud noise. They kicked the door in. They turned in the direction of that noise, and as I turned, I saw three people all dressed in black, masks, guns just coming at us.
1: Guns.
0: Yeah.
1: What do you do in a moment like that?
0: You freeze. Everything slowed down. It just didn't seem real. But before I could even do anything, they grabbed me by the back of my hair and yanked me and shoved me to the floor. I was face down on a dark brown carpet with my face being shoved into the carpet. A knee was in my back. I could hear duct tape unraveling.
1: So what was the next thing that happened?
0: They began saying, "We know who you are. We know where you work. We know what you do. We've been tracking you for a long time. Like, we know where you had wine at dinner. We know when you were at the mall. We know where your daughter goes to school. We know where your best friend lives."
1: They proved to you that they knew all this stuff, that they had actually been tracking your life.
0: Yeah, they actually had been tracking me for weeks.
1: When did they tell you what they wanted you to do?
0: I it's hard to gauge time, how much time went by in that situation, but it was not that long after where they pulled me up to my knees and spun me around on the carpet because I was just begging, "Let me see my daughter. Where's my daughter? Where's my daughter?" She was laying down, face down on the carpet with duct tape and a gun to her. And I just, I still get emotional. And it just, I don't know how much time passed, but eventually one of them was standing in the living room, sort of over in front of the television, saying, "We are going to have you take all the money out of the vault of your bank. And if you don't do everything we tell you to do step by step, you will be murdered, and so will your daughter." And then they pulled out the what they showed me were dynamite sticks and a detonation device and said, "We're going to be putting on these on you in the morning. We're going to be with you all night long to make sure you get it through your head exactly what you need to do. One wrong move and you're going to detonate." So yeah, it was, yeah, that was a lot.
1: I guess in a situation like that, you don't even give any thought to not doing what they say. You're just going to do it, right?
0: Right. That's all there is.
1: Right. So they said they were going to keep you all night. They were going to take you in the morning. So what happened throughout that night?
0: There was one man that was always set up by the front door, and he put a chair there and he would sit there, and he was the big guy. And they called him Big Hershey. And at one point, my daughter said, "I need to go lay down." And there were times throughout the night where she would say, "The duct tape is hurting me, mommy. Please make them take it off." And I would beg them. And they did. They finally took the duct tape off of her hands, because she was starting to be in a lot of pain. And we sat on the couch. And then my roommate came home. And that was a very, very tense moment. They were rough on her, and they swung the gun in my face when I tried to say stop. It was terrible. My daughter was on the couch watching all this, white as a ghost. I mean, it was, I did not think we were ever going to make it out of any of that alive. No way.
1: You mentioned Big Hershey. What conclusions did you draw about the third man who was there? Did you notice anything about him?
0: I couldn't make him out at all. He was very well covered. I could tell he was skinny, he was wiry, but I could not make out any

my shot.